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6: I'm meteorologist Paul Trombley with your updated forecast. Lows level off around 61 tonight under clear skies, easterly winds around 5 miles per hour. A mix of clouds and sun tomorrow. High temperatures reach up to 87. Mainly cloudy skies expected tomorrow night. Chance of thunderstorms. Lows level off around 65. Highs around 84 Monday with thunderstorms likely 84 Tuesday. That's the latest weather on the X. Right now, 82.
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1: Do you have a hypothetical question for us?
2: 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If you could only eat one food for the rest of your life, what would it be? 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
3: Look, I love bacon, I love steaks, I love burgers, I love pizza, I love nachos, I love all that stuff. There's no denying any of that. But if I got to have one thing all the time, every time, over and over and over again, give me pasta. Now, do I get all the sauces?
4: And the different kinds of pasta?
2: No, you get one.
3: So it's just pasta.
4: So it's
3: just
4: always
3: just plain ass pasta.
4: It's always spaghetti.
3: But it's just pasta.
4: Always
3: there's no sauce. There's
4: lasagna.
3: No meat. There's no nothing.
2: No, you get the sauce, but only one.
4: So you get
3: spaghetti,
4: the red meat.
3: Give me spaghetti.
4: Red meat sauce?
3: Just red sauce, spaghetti. I'm good. I'm good to go.
4: Because can I put things in it? Can I put meatballs?
2: Brian likes his meatballs.
4: Clams.
3: What are you trying to do over there? Brian likes his meatballs. Did you eat? You shut up. You're so stupid. Brian likes his meatballs. What the hell was that?
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6: I'm meteorologist Paul Trombley with your updated forecast. Clear skies tonight with lows around 61. East winds around 5 miles per hour. Partly cloudy skies tomorrow. High temperatures reach up to 87. Mainly cloudy skies expected tomorrow night. Chance of thunderstorms. Lows level off around 65. Daytime highs approaching 84 Monday with thunderstorms likely. 91, a blend of clouds and sun Tuesday. That's the latest weather on the X. Right now, 81.
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1: Do you have a hypothetical question for us?
2: Yes. Okay. If you could only eat one food for the rest of your life, what would it be? Now, just pretend
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2: From this food.
1: Pasta.
2: Pasta?
1: Look, I love bacon, I love steaks, I love burgers, I love pizza, I love nachos, I love all that stuff. There's no denying any of that. But if I got to have one thing all the time, every time, over and over and over again, give me pasta. Now, do I get all the sauces?
3: And the different kinds of pasta?
2: No, you get one.
1: So it's just pasta.
3: So it's
1: just
3: always ravioli.
1: Just plain ass pasta.
3: It's always spaghetti.
1: But it's just pasta.
3: Always
1: there's no sauce. There's
3: lasagna.
1: No meat. There's no nothing.
2: No, you get the sauce, but only one.
3: So you get
1: spaghetti.
3: The red meat.
1: Give me spaghetti.
3: Red
1: spaghetti.
3: Meat sauce?
1: Just red sauce, spaghetti. I'm good. I'm good to go.
3: Because can
2: meatballs?
3: I put things in it? Can I put meatballs?
2: Brian likes his meatballs.
3: Clams.
1: What are you trying to do over there? Brian likes his meatballs. Shut up. You're so stupid. Brian likes his meatballs. What the hell is that? 92.9

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6: Here we are continuing counting down the biggest rock songs, the most played rock songs from rock radio from the past week. And that's all of rock radio from all over the United States of America. My name is Cutter. Thank you so much for being here. Amanda Liberg, she is the lead singer of the band Eva Under Fire, whose new song Villainous has been incredible, has been blowing up way more than even we thought. And I predicted it, man. She was here last year and I'm like, this, like, you've got some good stuff going, Amanda. Like, there's some things happening, all of that. I'm like, you're on the cusp. And here we are. The cusp is now. Eva Under Fire will preview the new album, Villainous, throughout the day. That will be coming out next month. She'll have more details. Amanda Liberg joining us in just a moment. We'll kick things off with my friend Tim Montana. Now, Tim Montana actually just officially announced his brand new album, which will be out in July. An album that will feature a song, a cover of an old ZZ Top song that has Billy Gibbons on it, Slash on it, an album that will also feature songs with Jerry Cantrell, Royal Lynn, and Martin and Charlie Sheen? Yeah, it's called Entire State of Tim Montana, due out July 31st, and of course features this song. Kicking us off at number 21, Tim Montana, Break Me Down on the Cutting Edge Countdown.

0: back onto the Cutting Edge Countdown and into the top 21 at number 20, Seven Dust with the song Unbreakable. It is the Cutting Edge Countdown. Amanda Lieberg from Eva Under Fire is joining us. And Amanda, you had one of the greatest lines that I can remember on the Cutting Edge Countdown and Cutters Rockcast when the last time you were here, you said, "And by the way, my name is Amanda, not Eva Marie." You have leaned in to being the bad girl in rock and roll right now.
1: Yes. Oh, it feels so good.
0: Good.
1: It really does. I think it was important for us to kind of let our collective hair down, right? Because living life is its own roller coaster, its own journey. And I think a lot of people have feelings about that. When I go through something, a lot of people

0: band has gone through. I mean, our first touring experience was post-COVID. Nobody understands what that's like. Like, there's Buck Cherry. They get it because they took us out. That was the first band that ever took us out. But I think, so we hadn't had any of that explored on the first album. First album was written in 2018 and was going to be released in 2020 when the world shut down. So this is the first time that we've talked about this entire adventure. And we really, I think, did lean into it. So that, thank you for noticing.
1: It is kind of my job, but of course, Amanda, no problem. At number 19 on the Cutting Edge Countdown, staying put to where it was last week, it is Social Distortion, the title track to their new album, the legendary punk rock and roll band Back with Born to Kill.

0: still absolutely insane to me to say Dogstar on the Cutting Edge Countdown. All In Now is the name of the song. It is also the name of the album, All In Now, from Dogstar. It's available now anywhere you can get music from, including online. So check it out. Three-piece rock and roll band in Dogstar, All In Now. Also going out on the road. Yes, Keanu Reeves is playing bass with them out on the road, but somebody's going to ask. It kicks off, they're in Europe for a few days. They're doing like Download Fest and Paradiso and Olympia and stuff. They're going to be in the United States later this year touring, starting at the beginning of August when their tour kicks off in Austin. And then we'll go all over the states, as most tours do, and wrap up in Salt Lake City on September 3rd. DogstarOfficial.com. 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I'm Cutter, and this is the Cutting Edge Countdown on 92.9 The X.
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0: We are in the middle of counting down the week's biggest rock songs. I don't want to wait anymore. Let's get it going. I'm Cutter, and this is the Cutting Edge Countdown on Real Rock 92.9 The X.
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0: And number 17 on the Cutting Edge Countdown, it's Autumn Kings and the song Gone, Gone, Gone. Eva Under Fire is the band. Amanda Liberg is the lead singer of said band. Villainous, the new album, will be out on July 10th. Given that this album is more you, more what you wanted to do, Amanda, and there's definitely more imagery to this, did you think about all that kind of connecting in a world instead of, let's write some songs and see what happens?
1: I think from very early on, I recognized what kind of content we were going to be tackling on this album, and I think that helped me to put all of the pieces together pretty simultaneously in my mind about, you know, like you said, the visuals and the stage presence and the costuming and the, you know, what we were going to be doing for music videos. And I wanted all of it to exist in the same world, because for me it was literally a character build. It was something that my personal experience and the guys I've talked with, you know, the band a lot about this as well, and they all kind of feel like, yeah, we've been through a lot of self-discovery in so that's the self-discovery part was what this entire album is about. And so I was kind of thinking about all of us going through that process, what it would be like. And then we attached the visuals accordingly, and we attached the world building accordingly. And so now we have this, we've built like our own little version of Gotham, and it's about this self-discovery. And I'm like, this is cool. Cause I also think it's something a lot of people experience, you know, like people that we know in our personal lives that tell us about, you know, the things that they've been through and what they really had to do to come through those experiences. And so I'm like, this isn't just something about our self-discovery. This is about what the listeners get. I hope it's their own journey through listening to the album.

0: The song Awakening from Eva Under Fire. It is the Cutting Edge Countdown. That is on the new album Villainous, which will be out in July. The title track for that coming up. Amanda, well, a lot of artists will say it. You can hear how proud you are of this album. I can't wait to hear the rest of it because of it.
1: I think many, many artists, I've heard many, many artists say, like, I'm so proud of this new album. It's the best version of ourselves. Unfortunately, sounding like
0: you get it now, don't you?
1: I get it now. Yeah. I get it. Yeah, exactly. Like that's where I'm at. This is where we're at.
2: Yeah, there's a reason people say that. I mean, it's not, you know, I know we in the media and as fans will make fun of that, you know, a little bit, like, oh, I bet it's your best record you've ever done and your 12th record, you know what I mean? Oh, it's the heaviest record you've ever shared. But it is for them.
1: We're like, no, for real. Yeah. That's where we're at.
0: And Liburg from the band Eva Under Fire is joining us at number 16 on the Cutting Edge Countdown. Papa Roach down another spot with Wake Up Calling.

0: From Ashes to New, the former number one song from them, Drag Me, this week down to number 15 on the Cutting Edge Countdown. Amanda Lyberg from the band Eva Under Fire is here. The song Villainous, the title track to the new album due out in July featuring Maria Brink, is next. And Amanda, if you are a sword-wielding ninja in the music video for this song, is Maria Brink, in fact, your queen?
1: Okay, first of all, Maria is empress. Okay?
2: Everybody's that
1: is
2: empress. There you go. I like it.
1: Let me just put it out there like that. Yeah, yeah. I mean, if you've seen the video, then you've seen the video, which is amazing. Yes, and I am
2: that turned out
1: samurai sword wielding. I actually did my own stunts. I had an amazing stunt double. She's fantastic. Her name is Lorena. I love her so much. But I was able to work with the stunt team also and kind of get my own digs in there.
2: That's
1: so fun. I was pretty excited.
2: That's fun.
1: I love it. It was the coolest thing. It was literally our own little mini action movie. Crazy.
2: It really is. The special effects are amazing. Shout out to the director.
1: Yeah, Michael Lombardi is just chef's kiss. Like that guy, like A1. I didn't even know what I didn't know until he was like, oh, you just wait. All of that was green screen. It was the biggest trust fall of my career.
2: Oh, yeah.
1: He nailed it.
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0: Eva under fire at number 14 this week on the Cutting Edge Countdown. The song Villainous featuring Maria Brink from In This Moment, who has been on other songs. She's done other features. But Amanda, it really works on this song. Your voices together are something.
1: Thank you for saying that, because I thought that same thing when we were, you know, kind of first in talks about getting to work together. And I was like, if she's on any song, please make it Villainous. Because I think it's really like I've described it as kind of the capstone of, like, I mean, it's the title track of the album, right? The album is titled Villainous, because I think that ultimately throughout this entire experience of you know, the character arc, so to speak, or the self-discovery part, at the end of it, it's like, I don't care what people call me. I became whatever I needed to get through this. And so for me to have another, like, amazingly strong female vocalist with on this track with me, but the fact that it's Maria, and she's such a visually dominant artist. I mean, talk about world building, she's one of the best, you know what I mean? Like, her, mm-hmm. the stage presence of In This Moment is just always so massive, and I love it so much. So, and as a matter of fact, when I first met her, that was one of my very first compliments to her, was like, are you the person behind all of the visuals? Cause that's fantastic. And she was like, yeah. So it's, you know, I think it just worked out so well on so many levels. And that she was really excited to be part of it. She actually Instagram messaged me with that, which I thought was super sweet. And she was like, this song is next level for you guys. I'm so excited to be part of it. So
0: yeah. How can you not be? That's infectious a little. Amanda Liburg from the band Eva Under Fire joining us at number 13 on the Cutting Edge Countdown. The latest from Atreyu, it's called All For You. I did it!

0: And number 12 on the Cutting Edge Countdown, the latest from Breaking Benjamin. The song is called Something Wicked. Amanda Lieberg from Eva Under Fire joining us. Amanda, if you don't mind, I want to play something old school, kind of old school, from the last album, which was your major label debut, and it was just a fun, kind of in-your-face rock and roll record, right? No frills, no thrills, just, well, a lot of thrills, actually, but just a rock and roll record. It had serious moments, but here we are. This new album, Villainous, is not that, so let's compare and contrast.
1: I think we, collectively, as a band, we talked about it, and I love my guys for this. They were like, listen, we need more Amanda lyrics on this album. Mm. This album, too, has to be more authentic, like our old stuff. And I think that the people who, and I love rockers so much for this, they do deep dives into things like you would not believe. So a lot of people have referenced and who've been there from the beginning and said, this new stuff sounds like the best version of your old stuff. And it's amazing. So I think that many people are kind of seeing that, yeah, there's a poetic tone that I take to the lyricism and the stories that I kind of think we lost sight of that a little bit on the first album. Was like, people were telling us how to do this professionally, right? Like, once you step into the professional world, this is how you're supposed to sound. And we just stopped listening a little bit on this album. And
2: I love that, though.
1: Helpful.
2: If you can take the original idea, the original thought process of the band or of what, you know, songwriting about what you wanted to do, and then add in the knowledge base of what you've been able to learn by doing it professionally, and then also do it with professional sounds, you know,
1: yeah,
2: and drums.

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0: The Warning at number 11 on the Cutting Edge Countdown with the song Kerosene. Amanda Lyberg is joining us from Eva Under Fire, which, and I know I said at the beginning of the show, but one of my absolute favorite moments from our last conversation is when you said, and by the way, my name is not Eva Marie, it's Amanda Lyberg. And they listened.
1: They did. I think it's more, like when we say it's more authentic, it's literally taking off those masks and those titles and just kind of like sitting in that. That's how we wrote this record. That's how we wrote, you know, and we kind of took it to multiple different camps and you know, all of it still came out as our authentic best self. And I think it's because we inserted more of the band, of who we are, into the process. So
2: with that being said, I do wonder, was there pushback?
1: I think we anticipated that there would be. Like, mm-hmm. I think that we definitely, we walked into those producers, you know, studios, and we were like, this is the goal. And they rolled with that, and they were pretty, you know, I think the people that we were writing with in the rooms were not who we were necessarily seeing, but we were kind of like, when we turn this in, what's the response going to be, you know? And thankfully, I got to hand it to Better Noise. They were like, super thrilled. They were really, really like,
2: that's fantastic.
1: Yes, this is the new direction. This is next level. Like from Jump Street, the people at the label were kind of like, you guys found something here. And we were like, sick. Cause we thought that too. We just weren't sure what page you were going to be on. Cause this doesn't sound like Love, Drugs, and Misery, right? Like it's not, like you said, there were moments, but I think that this entire album, and like once we started the world building process, I think everybody has just really collectively been so excited about it. And that's really important to us too.
0: Amanda from Eva Under Fire joining us at number 10 on the Cutting Edge Countdown, the band Black Label Society, the song Name and

And number 9 on the Cutting Edge Countdown, it is Beartooth with Free. It seems like some of the bad mojo heading towards the Beartooth camp because of Caleb Shomo coming out of the closet has died down, thankfully. It is Pride Month, so hey, Caleb, happy Pride. I know not all of you agree with that sort of thing, and it's okay. It's the beauty of living where we live. It's the beauty of having our own minds, and we can make our own opinions and do our own things. And my biggest thing with all of that has always been, I'm just not going to judge somebody else for doing something that they want to do as long as it's respecting other people. You know what I mean? Like, for example, Five Finger Death Punch are an okay band. You want to hate on them, you can hate on them. If you want to love them and go get in the mosh pit, then love them and go get in the mosh pit. I do love this quote from Zoltan Bathory. When Five Finger Death Punch a few weeks ago released the new song, Eye of the Storm, after spending a lot of time re-recording some of the band's biggest hits for their Best Ofs Volume 1 and 2 releases, Zoltan said, "This is our 10th studio album and our 20th anniversary as a band. We knew it had to hit hard." He also said that they're turning out heavier music than they have in years. And this song kind of shows that. It's called Eye of the Storm, and it's number 8, Five Finger Death Punch, on the Cutting Edge Countdown. Oh,

0: Figured Death Punch, Eye of the Storm, number 8 on the Cutting Edge Countdown. Here's what we know as far as a new Five Finger Death Punch album. We know it's the 20th anniversary of the band. We know it'll be their 10th studio album. We know it'll feature that song. That's all we know. More details to come soon, I'm sure of that. And number 7, Architects, Broken Mirror next, and then more with Amanda Liberg from Eva Under Fire, coming up on the Cutting Edge Countdown. 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

0: The song Broken Mirror by Architects is actually down a spot this week to number 7, although not by much. Them and 3 Days Grace just flipped spots on the countdown. And that will happen from time to time. Amanda Liberg is the lead singer of the band Eva Under Fire. I think I can gather a thought, an opinion maybe. But Amanda, what did you mean earlier when you said on this album, Villainous, which is due out in a few weeks, there are more Amanda lyrics?
1: So when we were writing on the first album, I would go, okay, cool. I got this verse idea. This is what I want to do. And then the producers would go, I don't know. I think that I don't really understand exactly what you're talking about. It has to be more direct. So I would go, okay, back to the drawing board. And I would have to rewrite the thing like 3-4 times for it to be like, yeah, yeah, that's great. But it just felt like so watered down to me a little bit. Like, you know, like you said, Blow is a fun, take your brain out kind of song, right? Originally, the lyrics to that were like way too sassy. Like we wrote it together, but it was way too, like it was like a lot of innuendo and a lot of things that just didn't really feel authentic to me. So I had to rewrite that. And it took like months of me battling for like what the lyrics in that song should be, right? So I think this time I just kind of leaning into the villain thing. I was like, you're not allowed to push back. I'm the artist. I'm the person that's writing these lyrics. This is what I want to say. So here, print it. If I'm

0: That is another brand new Eva Under Fire song. It is called Murder Scene on the Cutting Edge Countdown. Eva Under Fire's new album, Villainous, will be out July 10th. Amanda Liburg is joining us on the Cutting Edge Countdown, going out on tour with Five Finger Death Punch later this year. I mean, we've seen you on the small stages, but that Five Finger Death Punch stage is going to be huge. How do you incorporate, or how are you planning to incorporate kind of what you do in the visuals from Villainous into what this stage setup will be for Eva Under Fire?
1: Do you know how we talked about like the moon base situation in the visualizers and also in the music video? That theme is going to continue.
0: Okay.
1: So that'll be some cool things. We have a t-shirt that has a cool like death moss sort of symbol on it. Right. And the arrow is supposed to be the life direction, right? Only up from here. So I have some really cool ideas about how to incorporate our moth friend as well. And I think that, you know, obviously the set list is going to be heavy on all of the things from Villainous. Might be some cool stuff that you'll be hearing that we hadn't released yet on the stage. We're, you know, beta testing some songs, figuring out what people will, you know, like I said, we had the heaviest song on the album that people have not heard yet. I'm pretty sure we're going to incorporate that in the set.
0: The tour will kick off mid-July and run all the way through to Halloween, or almost to Halloween. Five Finger Death Punch, Cody Jenks, and Eva Under Fire tickets are on sale now. At number 6, 3 Days Grace, the song Don't Want to Go Home Tonight on the Cutting Edge Countdown.

0: Ice Nine Kills with McKenna Grace, the song Twisting the Knife, hanging out again at number 5 on the Cutting Edge Countdown. 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

0: 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Last week's number one, this week at number four on the Cutting Edge Countdown. Their new album, 8, is available now. The new Eva Under Fire album, Villainous, will be out on July 10th. Amanda Lyberg, you've been very open about the fact that you're also a therapist, which makes me want to listen to your words and read your lyrics that much more. You never had a client call you like while you're in the middle of a tour, have you? You're like out on the road, like you're on stage, your phone goes off. Don't answer that.
1: We navigate both worlds at all times. You know what I mean?
2: There you go.
1: It just is what it is. But I think that, you know, the whole point is we're all human and we all have these emotional experiences. And I think that, you know, being able to say it in the form of lyrics, and you're right. I hope that's everybody's takeaway, is like really coming into their own. That's what this whole message is about. So I hope that that's what they want to do when they listen to this album.
2: Also, I'm anticipating that you will be able to listen to this the same way that you could listen to Dark Side of the Moon with Wizard of Oz. I have a feeling you'll be able to listen to this album with the new Dark Maul series coming out on Disney Plus for Star Wars, that you'll be able to listen to them coherently.
1: I'm pretty sure, you know what? I hadn't ever considered that, but you're onto something. I'm going to make that a thing.
2: You mentioned Star Wars earlier already, and I just can't get it out of my brain because I had just seen the announcement for Darth Maul for the series, and I'm like, now I'm just seeing that, you know?
1: It makes so much sense, though, right? Like,
2: a little bit.
1: You know? I mean, I'm taking metal nerds all these different, you know, like the rise and fall of the hero and the villain and the anti-villain, and the, you know, like I studied all of these different like key points. There's a reason why people see themselves in these characters, and it's because living life out here is kind of like that, you know?
2: Yeah, and it can change from day to day depending on where you are and who you're with.
1: Yeah, yes. And then all of a sudden there's these weird character developments where like it doesn't, oh, that brought out a new side of me. I'm like, yes, that's what the world does. So yeah, listen to this album and watch Star Wars. Figure that out.
2: Done. Love it. Thank you, Amanda.
1: Okay. Thank you. Much love, Andrew.
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0: New album from the Pretty Reckless entitled Dear God will be out 3 weekends from now. Pretty Reckless in the song When I Wake Up. Number 2 on the Cutting Edge Countdown. Of course, they're on tour with AC/DC. Hopefully, Taylor Momsen doesn't get bit by a spider. Unless it's a radioactive spider that causes superpowers. And if you see her in the video for When I Wake Up, which is very adult and you have to watch it on YouTube, I can't actually give you the link for that at cuttingedgecountdown.com. But there is a link to the link, if you know what I mean. She's stacked, dude. She's in great shape. I mean, like, muscle-wise. So maybe she did get bit by a radioactive spider. She's Spider-Girl now. Not Gwen Stacy. Taylor Momsen, Spider-Girl. We have one song left to go in the Cutting Edge Countdown, and it belongs to Sleep Theory. They are back in the number one spot with the song Words Are Worthless, next on the Cutting Edge Countdown. It's nothing but the biggest of the big in the world of rock. 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

0: The number one rock song in the United States of America belongs to Sleep Theory in the song Words Are Worthless. Well deserved. As we get into America's 250th, a few weeks ahead of 4th of July, shout out to a fantastic lead singer, a fantastic human being, and U.S. military veteran Cullen Moore, lead singer of the band Sleep Theory. My thanks again to Eva Under Fire and lead singer Amanda Lyberg for joining us this week on the Cutting Edge Countdown. 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I will start getting that updated. I had to deal with some things behind the scenes the last couple of weeks, just being completely honest. Not only did I move, my wife and I bought a new house, but there were some changeover things in regards to the actual show, the Cutting Edge Countdown. We're working on it. We're figuring it out. I think we got it done for the most part. 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
2: 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We have a goal of $150,000 that we're trying to raise here.
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3: I'm meteorologist Paul Trombley with your updated forecast. Lows around 61 tonight under mainly clear skies. Easterly winds around 5 miles per hour. Sunshine mixed with clouds at times. Tomorrow, high temperatures reach up to 87. 65 tomorrow night, chance of thunderstorms. Storms likely Monday, high temperatures reach up to 84. 91, sunshine mixed with clouds at times Tuesday. That's the latest weather on the X. Currently 66.
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1: Do you have a hypothetical question for us?
2: Yes. Okay. If you could only eat one food for the rest of your life, what would it be? Now, just pretend
1: pasta.
2: You're going to get all your nutritions.
1: Pasta.
2: All your vitamins
1: pasta.
2: From this food.
1: Pasta.
2: Pasta?
1: Look, I love bacon, I love steaks, I love burgers, I love pizza, I love nachos, I love all that stuff. There's no denying any of that. But if I got to have one thing all the time, every time, over and over and over again, give me pasta. Now, do I get all the sauces?
3: And the different kinds of pasta?
2: No, you get one.
1: So it's just pasta.
3: So it's
1: just
3: always
1: plain, just
3: ravioli.
1: Plain ass pasta.
3: It's always spaghetti.
1: But it's just pasta.
3: Always
1: there's no sauce. There's
3: lasagna.
1: No meat. There's no nothing.
2: No, you get the sauce, but only one.
3: So you get
1: spaghetti,
3: the red meat.
1: Give me spaghetti.
3: Red meat sauce?
1: Just red sauce, spaghetti. I'm good. I'm good to go.
3: Can I put things in it? Can I put meatballs?
2: Brian likes his meatballs.
3: Clams.
1: What are you trying to do over there? Brian likes his meatballs. You shut up. You're so stupid. Brian likes his meatballs. What the hell was that?
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Another week dragging you through the mud, meetings that should have been emails that should have never existed, and coworkers who somehow still can't figure out what reply all means. 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Every Friday at 5 p.m., we crank up the volume and count down five tracks that actually matter. No fluff, no filler, no corporate gatekeeping. It's Friday Fives. New stuff that doesn't suck, classics that still hit hard, and maybe a wild card or two. 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It's Friday Fives.

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1: I'm meteorologist Paul Trombley with your updated forecast. Lows level off around 62 overnight under clear skies, winds out of the east around 5 miles per hour. Daytime highs approaching 89 Sunday, sunshine mixed with clouds at times. Chance of thunderstorms Sunday night, lows around 65, cloudy skies. Thunderstorms likely Monday with highs in the mid-80s, partly cloudy skies Tuesday. That's the latest weather on the X. Right now, 64.
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1: I'm meteorologist Paul Trombley with your updated forecast. Lows level off around 62 overnight under clear skies, winds out of the east around 5 miles per hour. Daytime highs approaching 89 Sunday, sunshine mixed with clouds at times. Chance of thunderstorms Sunday night, lows around 65, cloudy skies. Thunderstorms likely Monday with highs in the mid-80s, partly cloudy skies Tuesday. That's the latest weather on the X. Right now, 64.
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3: I'm meteorologist Paul Trombley with your updated forecast. Lows level off around 62 overnight under clear skies. Winds out of the east around 5 miles per hour. Daytime highs approaching 89 Sunday. Sunshine mixed with clouds at times. Chance of thunderstorms Sunday night. Lows around 65. Cloudy skies. Thunderstorms likely Monday with highs in the mid-80s. Partly cloudy skies Tuesday. That's the latest weather on the X. Right now, 64. 92.

Another week dragging through the mud, meetings that should have been emails, emails that should have never existed, and coworkers who somehow still can't figure out what reply all means. So yeah, you've earned this. Every Friday at 5 p.m., we crank up the volume and count down five tracks that actually matter. No fluff, no filler, no corporate gatekeeping. It's Friday Fives. New stuff that doesn't suck, classics that still hit hard, and maybe a wild card or two every Friday at 5 p.m. No rules, no mercy, because this ain't some polite little playlist. It's Friday Fives.

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1: I'm meteorologist Paul Trombley with your updated forecast. Lows level off around 62 overnight under clear skies, winds out of the east around 5 miles per hour. Daytime highs approaching 89 Sunday, sunshine mixed with clouds at times. Chance of thunderstorms Sunday night, lows around 65, cloudy skies. Thunderstorms likely Monday with highs in the mid-80s, partly cloudy skies Tuesday. That's the latest weather on the X. Right now, 64.
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1: I'm meteorologist Paul Trombley with your updated forecast. Clear skies overnight with a low of 58. East winds around 5 miles per hour. Lots of sunshine Sunday. Highs level off around 87. Overcast skies Sunday night. Chance of thunderstorms. Lows level off around 64. Highs level off around 79 Monday with thunderstorms likely. 93 sunshine mixed with clouds at times Tuesday. That's the latest weather on the X. Currently 58.
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2: Good morning, this is John Murphy on the station, so Midwest Family Eau Claire. On this special edition of 715's Newsmakers, listener discretion is advised. Mental health, suicide, and brief, explicit language are featured in this episode. Listener discretion is advised. 715's Newsmakers on the stations of Midwest Family Eau Claire. I'm John Murphy. Tony Mattson, a friend of ours who has been on the program many, many, many times from Trinity Equestrian Center, which brought a guest along.
3: Another friend of mine, Cheryl Kramer.
2: So this is nice. This is nice to have friends with us here. We're going to talk about Trinity's Strength in Service Summit, which is coming up. And there's a couple little of adjustments in this, which is really neat because the main event is going to be at the Eau Claire Events Center coming up in September. We're going to talk a little bit about this. I'm going to let you start, Tony, with this summit is really about trying to strengthen the people that serve our communities.
3: Absolutely.
2: And by doing that, we strengthen our communities. Uh-huh. And the first step to that sometimes is reaching out and saying, I need help.
3: Yep, it is. And that's the toughest part.
2: That's all of it. Step one.
3: Yep, it really is. And it is the critical step. It's the one where if you don't, then things may just continue to snowball. And that's our big goal, is to stop that progression and allow people to understand that there is help, and there's help in maybe a really different sort of way that they think. I think there's, you know, we talk about this often. There's a stigma that surrounds mental health. I mean, it's stubborn. I think there is some waning on it, but we still have a long way to go. So people, I think, sometimes think that, you know, seeking help is first a sign of weakness, which is just not correct. It is the most courageous thing I think some people can do.
2: Very true.
3: And at the same time, I think they also look at that method of maybe one kind, sitting in a kind of sterile environment, just like you and I are, John, here talking, you know, to each other, and asking, how are you feeling today? You know, those standard sort of things that feel standoffish, they feel, you know, impersonal, they feel like intrusion. And that's not how we do it. I know that does help some people, and I am so grateful for that. There's a lot of other things that help as well. But that's our big, big goal for Strength and Service, is to gather those who are our defenders and our protectors, because without them, we would be nothing. We wouldn't be a community. We would be scattered. We would be scared all the time. So we need them to be strong, just as you said, because that strengthens our communities. But that doesn't happen by accident. It happens because a community comes around that internal community of defenders and protectors and stands with them and says, we may not walk in your shoes, but we have a heart to help. And we want to come around you and know that you're loved, you're cared for, you're respected, we hear you, and that we want to make sure that you are well, and there's ways that we can help you do that.
2: Cheryl Kramer is with us. We lost Ron, her husband, Sheriff Ron Kramer, a few years back, and I got fairly close to Sheriff Kramer over the years. We became friends, and we got to see each other at a lot of different events. So occasionally, we had to reach out for help. It was one of those things where we reach out. And when I would talk to Sheriff Kramer, to Ron, I would always advise him this way. I say, Ron, tell me what you can tell me, but don't tell me more than what you need to tell me. Our sheriffs, our military personnel, our everything from dispatchers to everybody that our firefighters, they are the defenders of us. They are also the keeper of our secrets. And think about what they have to carry around every day, what they take with them every day. If you don't have respect for that, you're not respecting what really is their burden. Yeah. Their burden is great. And sometimes we feel like it's greater than we can handle. And Cheryl, to some degree, that's where you come in, because you saw what happened here firsthand, very firsthand, and it was a very, very critical moment for you. But I think you also were able to learn and grow from that a little bit, as we all do, and saying, how can I help others? And that's how you got together with Tony here, to help yourself and to help others.
4: Absolutely. Thank you, John, for having me. As a spouse of law enforcement, and he was in every avenue of law enforcement there is, he had a lot of events happen in his life. I mean, he was law enforcement for, 40-some years, so he was in it for a long time. And so I look back, I didn't see stuff. Yes, he was going to be retiring, and I did see that he was struggling with that. Who am I? Who am I going to be? What am I going to do? What are people going to think of me? I mean, the whole gamut. That was a big thing with him. And he would talk about that a little bit with me, but that was about it. But I knew he was retiring. I mean, we all went through that when we retire. You know, it's like, okay, who am I going to be? But anyways, but when I look back at everything, and I'm not going to go into details and stuff, but in his career, he would have traumatic events that would happen. And he would come home, and I'm like, are you okay? What went on? He goes, I don't want to talk about it. Well, Ryan, you got to talk about it. I don't want to talk about it. And he would not talk about it. Later on, he might mention a few things, but in his career, he held all that in. And as he became supervisor, sheriff, he wouldn't talk to his guys about it either, because he didn't want to burden them. And, I mean, once in a while, you'd hear him, if they were out, they would start talking about something, you know, but other than that, you know, he held a lot in. And I realize, I mean, a lot of things happened in his career. And I know, you know, roughly about some of them, but not everything. But I think at the end, he was on overload. And he, you know, he had to go see a therapist so many times, once a year or whatever, because that's part of law enforcement, however long it was. And, you know, he'd go talk to him, and, you know, they'd all say, you're fine, you know, you're okay, whatever. And as sheriff, that's a difficult thing. I mean, you know, you're sending your employees, so you should be going too. So, and my big thing, I mean, I'm going to jump all over here, but my big thing with that is I don't think they should be forced to go. They should just ask to go, and I do believe that they should be going as an ongoing thing. And I know things are changing immensely in law enforcement. It's really even changed a lot since Ron passed. But they should be going on a regular basis, especially after a critical incident. And I know now they have support there right after that night and after for a while. But that just doesn't go away that day, the next day, a week, a month. That sticks in your mind the rest of your life. So you need to learn how to deal with that and how to process it. And I don't think in the past they're processing it proper without, you know, a professional, or in the case with Tony, we've got horses. And they are so impactful and so powerful. I think that, I mean, Ron didn't have the opportunity to go out to Equestrian or do anything like that. This just came to me, what, a year ago or so, over a year ago? Yep. And I have gone through it. I went through the training with Tony, and I came out of there at peace and felt, what a powerful thing, what a powerful animal, and how I could connect with that animal was just like, oh my God. And I didn't have to say a word to him, really.
2: Yeah. Right.
4: I mean, it was just, he came to me.
5: Yeah.
4: He came to me and came up to me and looked me straight in the eye. And it's like, those eyes are unbelievable. But getting back to Ron in the situation with mental health, I have come out because I truly want this to be looked at as a positive, not a negative. It's like taking care of your body, we need to take care of your mind. And maybe instead of mental health, we should call it mind
5: Absolutely.
4: Health. Body health, mind health. I don't know what you want to call it, but maybe that stigma of mental health is what's law enforcement does. They're the proud guy, the big guy, the one that everybody looks up to, the one that, you know, you go out, you're afraid of or whatever. And they are strong, and they're supposed to be strong, but yet they have to deal with all the issues. I mean, murders, suicides, you know, domestics, rapes, child abuse. I mean, they have to deal with all that and then have to go home and say, okay, I live a normal life. You don't live a normal life.
2: No, you don't. And if we, those of us, and again, when Cheryl Kramer is on with us and Tony Manson, we're talking a little bit about the Trinity Strength and Service Summit coming up in September. But we're also talking about our first responders, veterans, others that go through this. Okay, we can talk military a little bit, but we can also talk about firefighters. We can talk about police officers. Those of us that lead fairly everyday lives, I'm not going to pretend I do because I don't. I have an awesome life. I do. It's amazing. And I'm thankful for it every day, every single day. But with all that, and I think Ron, if he were here, and I think he's here with us in spirit, if he were here, I think he would say something along the lines of all the things that most of us encounter in everyday life. Take a first responder, take military personnel, take our veterans, take others. Now multiply whatever we carry around with us by about 100, maybe 1,000 in some cases. There's a lot. There's a lot. There's a lot of baggage there that they carry around. That even the rest of us can still, if you think, a little homework for our 715 Newsmakers listeners here, a little bit of homework. And that is right now, if you can, think of maybe 7 things that were stressful or interesting or things you still, to this day, you'll wake up in a cold sweat in the middle of the night, and where did that come from? Mm-hmm. And that was something that was in 6th grade.
3: Yeah.
2: And you're there it is. It's still there, and you're like, well, I never really got past that. Maybe if only I had sought out some help. The point of the equine therapy, Tony, is that when people connect with the horse, people are able to come to their own conclusions.
3: Absolutely.
2: They solve this themselves because the horse is there, and the horse is letting you absorb.
3: Yeah.
2: It's amazing.
3: It is. It is. And it tends to be, it is that kind of, it's that mystical almost sort of thing. There is no magic to it, okay? I mean, there's not. There is relationship to it. That's what it's all about. It's relationship, connection, trust. And that's, I affectionately call that the trifecta, because we know that our job as the human end of that team is to help that connection be made. And we can do that in many different ways, but the best way that we do it is to simply put them in the arena with a loose horse and let them find each other. And it starts in the pasture where either the firefighter, the officer, the veteran, whoever, makes that contact with the horse makes contact with them. We don't choose, we don't manufacture it, we have nothing to do with that match. It is entirely organic. That's why it's so powerful. We bring them into the arena. We let them discover each other and really get to know each other. And when that happens, just like Cheryl said, that is so powerful. When you have a 1,200-pound animal that can be anywhere in that entire 80 by 150-foot space, and he chooses to be next to you when you need it the most, because either you can't understand the feelings that are bubbling up, you can't understand why you can't just take a deep breath and settle into your shoes and just be okay in that moment. That horse will help you do that because that's all they do. They live in the moment. That's their entire existence, is in the moment because of the prey-predator standing that they have. So having that relationship and then having it grow, and we humans are simply the conduits of that. We're the guides in that process. But just like Cheryl said when she was there, I didn't ask her any questions. We rarely do. It's not that we don't talk in a process of this, but we allow that person to bring up some of their own questions and walk through that journey, and we're there to guide them. And it's a beautiful thing. But that's, I think, part of the really big message that we want to get across, is that for those individuals who don't want to talk about it, I'm fine. I can't tell you how many times I've heard that phrase. Nope, I'm fine.
4: Yes.
3: You know, that's it, right? And for an individual who is really stuck there, our work is perfect, because they don't have to sit there and say, no,

0: know. He had many other struggles he was dealing with, but we learned only late in his life, and you know, 40 years later, kind of, that he was involved in the Aleutian Islands, and he wasn't involved, actually. He was stayed behind on a mission they went on, in which there was, unfortunately, friendly fire in a fog-covered island, he was dealing with the guilt of that.
1: Oh, survivor's guilt.
0: Survivor's guilt, the rest of his life. You know, yep. Cheryl, I'm sure you can speak to that. Because that's exactly the kind of thing that not just Sheriff Kramer, but others that worked with him, worked alongside him, go through. Even when things go well, sometimes there is still misgivings and thoughts of what could I have done differently, or why wasn't I called? Why wasn't I there at that moment? I might have been able to help, you know. And I think that's what some of our first responders really struggle with, and they're expected to be so strong all the time.
1: Yeah.
0: That's kind of an unrealistic expectation for us to be that strong. You know, we're human beings.
2: Yeah, I will say, I struggle with him killing himself. I mean, I'm going to say it. It's hard for me to say, but I do struggle with it daily. I think, well, what if? Why? Mm-hmm. Why didn't I see it? Why this? I mean, every single day. And then, of course, I look at a picture every day, and I'm like, I'm pissed at you. I am so pissed at you,
0: yeah.
2: You know?
0: Yeah.
2: But I agree. You're leaving a burden with your family. If you decide to take your life, you're leaving that huge burden. We didn't have children, but a lot of them do. How do those children feel? I mean, we have to get through to these guys that nothing is so bad that you need to talk to people. If you don't want to talk to your family, talk to somebody else. And there is a lot of help out there now.
1: Absolutely.
2: I'm not just saying that there's just therapists and, you know, psychologists, psychiatrists, and, you know, horse therapy. There is a lot of help out there, a lot of support, peer support teams, the whole bit. But you need to talk about it, because I remember many times he would say to me, you know, I don't want to talk about it. I'm fine, Cheryl, just leave me alone. I'm fine, Cheryl, leave me alone. Those words stick in my mind all the time, because he just wanted to deal with it himself. Well, I don't really think you can. I mean, you can try, but after 40-some years, how many hundreds of cases did he have that bothered him? I can't even guess, because I don't know a lot of them. You know, and then, of course, he also had personnel issues that literally drove him nuts at times, because he took everything personal.
0: Of course. That's,
2: you know, and that's just who he was.
0: Right.
2: You know, he was a genuine guy, and that's just who he was. And I want to make sure that this is out there, too, that we're not just talking about law enforcement, firefighters. We're talking about EMS. We're talking about nurses, even doctors. I mean, the amount of stuff that they have to deal with, you know, and like I said early, us as human beings, what we deal with every day too, but you add everything that these first responders have, how in the heck do you deal with it?
1: Yeah.
2: I mean, I've had to get therapy from all this.
0: Mm-hmm.
2: And, you know, I'm glad I did, and it's taught me a lot. I have learned that I don't get over this. I need to walk with it. Mm-hmm. I need to live beside his death. And that is what I have learned. And I mean, before that, I thought, oh my God, I'm crazy. I'm not getting over this. I'm you know, I was just terrible. And the therapist finally said to me the day, she goes, Cheryl, you need to learn to walk with this. It's going to be with you. You need to live with grief and what happened.
0: Sheriff Kramer, the late Sheriff Kramer, also was a person that was put into a role that so many first responders find themselves put into, and others. And I'm glad. Thank you for mentioning nurses, by the way. We don't mention them nearly enough, and they are amazing. They're amazing what they have to do and what they see and how they guide us through the toughest times of our lives. And he was very good at this, by the way, reading the room. He knew where he was and why he was there and what the purpose was. And what, here's when I'm bossing, here's when I'm smiling, here's when I'm, he was a political creature that way. He understood, here's why I'm doing what I'm doing and where I'm at and how we need to get this message across. That is a tremendous burden too, because sometimes he has to switch on a dime. I might see him back in the day at Rockin' on the River, and he had to switch, you know, and I had to give him that thing.

0: You and I are here. We're having fun tonight. We're listening to music. I'm not asking you any questions. You're not asking me any questions. Nope. It's just a fun night here. But to switch those gears sometimes is a little bit tough. The dates they picked for this, by the way, and I'm going to be as blunt as I can be about this, September 11th and 12th, absolutely by design.
1: Yes.
0: I mean, we remember 9/11. We're never going to forget 9/11 because that's because of our first responders. I have a friend of mine who was, I think, took pictures at our wedding, if I remember right. That was his role. Who is a photographer, a media photographer, 9/11. He later died of cancer because of the asbestos all over everything, the smoke and all the chemicals that were in the air because of 9/11. So let's remember this Trinity Strength and Service Summit is for veterans, for first responders, and those who stand with them.
1: Absolutely.
0: You know, because the families sometimes take the greatest burden because there's only so much they can do.
1: Right.
0: They can't do it for them.
1: Right.
0: But they have to walk alongside them.
1: Yeah.
0: So let's jump back and talk a little bit about tickets and all of this, because it's a 2-day event. There's a VIP night. That's going to be out at Trinity on the 11th, but on the 12th, that Saturday, the main event is going to be at the Crescent, at the Eau Claire Event Center.
1: Yep.
0: And you have a keynote speaker that night, too,
1: we
0: right?
1: We do. Oh, my gosh. We have a speaker lineup that is so good. So good. We had great speakers last year.
0: Yes, you did.
1: We did. Yeah. However, we changed it up a bit, and we really raised the bar. And we have Tracy La Tourette as our keynote. She's coming out of Denver, Colorado. She is a superstar. She has an award-winning TV program. She has spoken and opened for many of our presidents. She has thousands of hours as a combat pilot, and is actually Colorado's first lady. They call her the first lady she's a F-16 fighter pilot.
0: Wow.
1: Yep. I mean, this gal has an incredible resume. In fact, if you go to strengthinservicesummit.com, and that'll tell you all of our speakers, and it'll give you all of their bios. Some of the speakers that I have shared their names around when we've been speaking in other parts of the state and such have said, wow, I can't believe that you have that many, that caliber of speakers in one place at one time, because it's kind of unheard of. We've got them coming from all over the country, and it's spectacular. And here's really, I think, the cool thing is, as you said, yes, you know, our veterans, absolutely, our first responders, all of them, those that stand with us, and even those who maybe don't exactly feel like they fall into any of those categories, because I guarantee you, I have heard every single one of these individuals speak. And there isn't a human alive who can't walk away from this event feeling like they are 5 feet off the ground. Because what they're going to get is on the level of humanness, of growth, of inspiration. What we changed a little bit this year was we intentionally sought out speakers who had an incredible story and walked the walk and the journey, but that they didn't leave it there, that they really raise that level, that vibration of really inspiration. And it will be for anyone at all. And actually, I've had people who've heard about this and they've called me and said, hey, I'm not a first responder and I'm not a veteran. And actually, I mean, we have some maybe distant in our family, but do you think my husband and I could come? And the answer is yes, yes, yes. Because like I said, there isn't anyone who would regret coming and saying, you know, wow, I didn't get anything. It will never happen. You will walk away being filled. Your cup will be filled no matter what walk of life you're in, what passion, what role you play. You're going to walk out of there just chomping at the bit to do it even better and deeper.
0: I love she's an expert in leadership, but here's the key word, resilience.
1: Yeah.
0: Because that's what this is about.
1: This is
0: about moving on. This is, Cheryl, you mentioned it earlier.
1: Yeah.
0: This is about walking with it. This is about owning what happened here. And I haven't shared this, I don't think, with anybody. Maybe Mrs. Murph. I might have shared it with her. But we went to Ron's visitation. We were there and I saw you there. But later, when you step outside and you take that moment and you take the moment to yourself and you just have to bring it all in.
1: Yep.
0: And the thought that occurred to me, I don't know if I said it out loud. I might have just thought it. But the thought I had was, Ron, these people loved you. These people here loved you and still love you. And still love you.
1: Yeah.
0: You know, that's, we have to know that. Yeah. We have to know that about one another.
1: Mm-hmm.
0: And that's an important thing. And when you get to that moment where you need some help, get some help. Please reach out. It's so, so important. Don't think you can get through this. It's really not worth it. There's people out there to help, whether that's professional. Tell somebody.
1: Yeah.
0: Say something to somebody. And then, you know, people can help out. To get tickets for this event coming up in September, is the best way to go to the website?
1: Absolutely.
0: Okay.
1: Yep, you can. You can get swag there. You can get all the information. It'll link you right to our Trinity website, which will, if you're interested in services or even just, you know, learning about them, that'll take you right there as well. So it is the hub of that event and our services in general.
0: Every dollar raised supports Trinity's veteran and first responder wellness program. 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Get a little more information there. I got to throw a shout out to you too, Tony, because you were talking about this long list of speakers and these the volume and the high, you know, whatever.
1: Yeah.
0: And then people were surprised or were asking.
1: Yeah.
0: And I wanted to pop in and say, do they not know Toni Matson? Do they not know what she's all about? She just doesn't stop. She just keeps going and going,
1: John,
0: and reaching out and finding people and pulling people together because she knows how important it is. This is strengthening the people who strengthen our community.
1: Yeah.
0: You know, these are our champions.
1: Yeah, they are. Isn't that a great way of putting it?
0: These are our champions.
1: I love that.
0: These are our heroes.
1: Yep.
0: And that means everybody at some point. And that's the other, I'm glad you brought up the point about people going to this that perhaps aren't first responders or family members of first responders. I will put this phrase in. Not now. You don't know when you're called in to be, you know, to do something and to be engaged with something like that. Being prepared can be helpful. Maybe you don't think you need help right now, but you or somebody you know may need help soon, and this is a great way to learn more about it.
1: Yeah, it sure is. Absolutely.
0: Cheryl, thank you for your courage. That's not easy to come on a radio program and say what you said.
2: Yeah.
0: It's not at all.
2: Yeah.
0: But thank you. It's because it helps others.
2: Yeah, I've tried to stay very quiet and try to live my life the way I can. But this is so important, and I want to say I think the community needs to really be aware of this, and they should come.
1: Yeah.
2: They need to see what their first responders go through.
1: Absolutely.
2: It's very important. So it's not just first responders. Everybody, please come. Yeah. You'll get a lot out of it.
0: 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It's coming up in September. This is 715's Newsmakers on the stations of Midwest Family Eau Claire. I'm John Murphy.
3: I'm meteorologist Paul Trombley with your updated forecast. Clear skies overnight with a low of 58. East winds around 5 miles per hour. Lots of sunshine Sunday. Highs level off around 87. Overcast skies Sunday night. Chance of thunderstorms. Lows level off around 64. Highs level off around 79 Monday with thunderstorms likely. 93 sunshine mixed with clouds at times Tuesday. That's the latest weather on the X. Currently, it's 57 degrees. 92.90.

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Real Rock 92.9 The X. Good morning to you. That was Drowning Pool, and I'm T-Ray. 13 First Alert Forecast. It's going to be another hot one. High of 86 today, says them. Tomorrow it's going to drop down a little bit to 79, almost 10 degrees, but we're going to have some more rain, and it's going to pop back up into the 90s, and I'm not getting it because it is only the first week of June, right? Here's Shinedown on the X.

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1: Can't drink, can't draw, can't drown them away. 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
0: From this food.
1: Pasta.
0: Pasta?
1: Look, I love bacon. I love steaks. I love burgers. I love pizza. I love nachos. I love all that stuff. There's no denying any of that. But if I got to have one thing all the time, every time, over and over and over again, give me pasta. Now, do I get all the sauces?
2: And the different kinds of pasta.
0: No, you get one.
1: So it's just pasta.
2: So it's
1: just
2: always ravioli.
1: Just plain ass pasta.
2: It's always spaghetti.
1: But it's just pasta.
2: It's always
1: pasta. There's no sauce. There's
2: lasagna.
1: No meat. There's no nothing.
0: No, you get the sauce, but only one.
2: So you get
1: spaghetti.
2: The red meat.
1: Give me spaghetti.
2: Red
1: spaghetti.
2: Meat sauce?
1: Just red sauce, spaghetti. I'm good. I'm good to go.
2: Can I put things in it? Can I put meatballs?
0: Brian likes his meatballs.
2: Clams.
1: What are you trying to do over there? Brian likes his meatballs. <It's> you shut up. You're so stupid. Brian likes his meatballs. What the hell was that?
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1: Do you have a hypothetical question for us?
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It is going to be at Maple Grove Venues in West Salem. And you still got a chance. Still got a couple left, a couple pairs of tickets to go to 80s Fest. MGVRockConcerts.com. 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
6: I'm meteorologist Paul Trombley with your updated forecast. Sunshine mixed with clouds at times today, with daytime highs approaching 87. Winds out of the southeast, 8 to 15 miles per hour. Chance for storms tonight. Lows dip down to about 64. Cloudy skies expected. Overcast tomorrow. Thunderstorms likely. Highs around 79. Low 90s Tuesday, mid 90s Wednesday, with a slight chance for storms. That's the latest weather on the X. Right now, it's 61 degrees.
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1: Do you have a hypothetical question for us?
2: Yes. Okay. If you could only eat one food for the rest of your life, what would it be? Now, just pretend
1: pasta.
2: You're going to get all your nutritions.
1: Pasta.
2: All your vitamins
1: pasta.
2: From this food.
1: Pasta.
2: Pasta?
1: Look, I love bacon, I love steaks, I love burgers, I love pizza, I love nachos, I love all that stuff. There's no denying any of that. But if I got to have one thing all the time, every time, over and over and over again, give me pasta. Now, do I get all the sauces?
3: And the different kinds of pasta?
2: No, you get one.
1: So it's just pasta.
3: So it's
1: just
3: always
1: just plain ass pasta.
3: It's always spaghetti.
1: But it's just pasta.
3: Always
1: there's no sauce. There's
3: lasagna.
1: No meat. There's no nothing.
2: No, you get the sauce, but only one.
3: So you get
1: spaghetti.
3: The red meat.
1: Give me spaghetti.
3: Red meat sauce.
1: Just red sauce spaghetti. I'm good. I'm good to go.
3: Because can I put things in it? Can I put meatballs?
1: Brian
2: likes his meatballs.
3: Clams.
1: What are you trying to do over there? Brian likes his meatballs. Shut up. So stupid. Brian likes his meatballs. What the hell was that?
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To get over one, you get under another. Just saying.

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The Toadies, 92.9 The X. Hey there, it's T-Rex. It is a little bit after 8 o'clock already, and it's already so warm. 13 first alert forecast. It's going to be high of 86 again today. Tomorrow, going to drop down 79 with some rain. Then it's going to be up and down for the next week or so. Scattered thunderstorms, temperature-wise, going from the 70s to the 90s.

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You get your year in rock. 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So stay in it. Turn it up. Here's Architects and Everything Ends on The X.

Another week dragging through the mud, meetings that should have been emails, emails that should have never existed, and coworkers who somehow still can't figure out what reply all means. So yeah, you've earned this. 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
9: I'm meteorologist Paul Trombley with your updated forecast. Sunshine mixed with clouds at times today, with daytime highs approaching 87. Winds out of the southeast, 8 to 15 miles per hour. Chance for storms tonight, lows dip down to about 64. Cloudy skies expected. Overcast tomorrow, thunderstorms likely, highs around 79. Low 90s Tuesday, mid 90s Wednesday, with a slight chance for storms. That's the latest weather on the X. Currently 65.
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1: Do you have a hypothetical question for us?
2: 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Okay. If you could only eat one food for the rest of your life, what would it be? 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
1: Pasta.
2: Pasta?
1: Look, I love bacon, I love steaks, I love burgers, I love pizza, I love nachos, I love all that stuff. There's no denying any of that. But if I got to have one thing all the time, every time, over and over and over again, give me pasta. Now, do I get all the sauces?
3: And the different kinds of pasta?
2: No, you get one.
1: So it's just pasta.
3: So it's
1: just
3: always
1: just plain ass pasta.
3: It's always spaghetti.
1: But it's just pasta.
3: Always
1: there's no sauce. There's
3: lasagna.
1: No meat. There's no nothing.
2: No, you get the sauce, but only one.
3: So you get
1: spaghetti.
3: The red meat.
1: Give me spaghetti.
3: Red meat sauce.
1: Just red sauce spaghetti. I'm good. I'm good to go.
3: Because can
2: meatballs?
3: I put things in it? Can I put meatballs?
1: I'm fine,
2: but he likes his meatballs.
3: Clams.
1: What are you trying to do over there? Brian likes his meatballs. Shut up. This is stupid. Brian likes his meatballs. What the hell was that?
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Come along with us and celebrate everything about the 715. We're going to be at the Bring Project on July 15th. It's a Tuesday. We're going to be there at 4 o'clock, and we're celebrating everything. It's the 715 day. There's going to be food. There's going to be vendors. There's going to be beverages. And you get to come and support local businesses and the makers and the creators that make this area a great place to live. The official 715 day.

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7: I'm meteorologist Paul Trombley with your updated forecast. Sunshine mixed with clouds at times today, with daytime highs approaching 87. Winds out of the southeast, 8 to 15 miles per hour. Chance for storms tonight. Lows dip down to about 64. Cloudy skies expected. Overcast tomorrow. Thunderstorms likely. Highs around 79. Low 90s Tuesday. Mid 90s Wednesday, with a slight chance for storms. That's the latest weather on the X. Right now, it's 69 degrees.
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1: Do you have a hypothetical question for us?
2: Yes. 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If you could only eat one food for the rest of your life, what would it be? 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
2: You're going to get all your nutrition's,
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2: All your vitamins
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2: From this food.
3: Pasta.
2: Pasta?
3: Look, I love bacon. I love steaks. I love burgers. I love pizza. I love nachos. I love all that stuff. There's no denying any of that. But if I got to have one thing all the time, every time, over and over and over again, give me pasta. Now, do I get all the sauces?
4: And the different kinds of pasta?
2: No, you get one.
3: So it's just pasta.
4: So it's always
3: just plain ass pasta.
4: It's always spaghetti.
3: But it's just pasta.
4: Always
3: there's no sauce. There's no meat. There's no nothing.
2: No, you get the sauce, but only,
4: one. So you get the red meat.
3: Give me spaghetti.
4: Red meat sauce?
3: Just red sauce, spaghetti. I'm good. I'm good to go.
4: Because can I put things in it? Can I put meatballs?
3: I'm fine with that.
2: Brian likes his meatballs.
4: Clams.
3: What are you trying to do over there? Brian likes his meatballs. Shut up. You're so stupid. Brian likes his meatballs. What the hell was that?
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Well, it's about that time. I don't know, maybe I'll just go home and take a nap, because it is going to be a hot one. I don't want to be outside. I love to look outside. I mean, it's going to be a nice hot one. 13 First Alert Forecast. It's going to be 86. And that sun is hot. And do not put your doggies in the car. I've seen a couple of you. Don't do it. Have a great day. Here's the Smith & Dowling Chop Suey on the Axe.

You're not broke, you're just financially rock bottom. Here at The X, we know your wallet is emptier than your soul. Rent's due, gas is offensive, and your bank account just sent you a thoughts and prayers notification. That's where we come in, and you don't have to sell a kidney. We can get you free tickets, getting you into all the shows that you can't otherwise afford. All you gotta do is become a real rocker. Download the app, become a real rocker. It's that easy. So keep it locked on The X, because being broke sucks. But missing all the best shows, that's just embarrassing.

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0: from the newly released album Sanctuary, which just dropped on Friday. Evanescence on the world-famous hard drive, Who Will You Follow? I'm Lou Brutus. The three-song seg is on deck. It's an attack of killer bees, Black Label Society, Beartooth, and Black Veil Brides. Then Brent Smith of Shinedown talks about how the group keeps the humanity in the music when hard drive continues.
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11: 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This is Zach Wow with my fellow New Jersey brethren O'Doom, Father Lou Brutus. On the world-famous hard drive.

0: Thank you for hanging with me this weekend on Hard Drive. I'm your host, Lou Brutus. Joined now from Europe by Frank Bello of Anthrax. Frank, you have been on so many legendary tours through the years. What do you keep? Do you keep laminates?
1: I do keep a lot of laminates. I do. That's a great question because I kept one of my favorite basses that I played on Among the Living. I still have that. It's called the Sippy Taint bass because it has a specific feel and sound. I'll never get rid of that because it's just a place in time for me. I just love the way that bass is. I have some great, great laminates. I mean, the old Kiss days when we first played with Kiss, I remember how special that was for me. All the good stuff back in the day. I have some really great, great memories. Iron Maiden, all the tours. I remember when our first Iron Maiden tour, I was so psyched because Iron Maiden is the first time I took a picture for the laminate. They wanted a picture to put on the laminate. And that was so special to me. That meant I was on the tour. You know what I mean? It wasn't just like you just, hey, it's a pass. No. If you didn't have that picture, you weren't part of the tour. And I still have, it's like two or three of them I have now because we toured with them so much. It meant so much to me. And it still does because it brings me right back there. It's like, that was a great time, you know?

0: 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I'm done with this.
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I'm Lazy Man Drew, back in the saddle, back in the driver's seat, back in the air conditioned studio. I will take it. No air conditioning at home. Gonna be another hot one too. Supposed to get cloudy, I guess, this afternoon, maybe even some rain tonight. We need the rain. Then I don't have to water my tomato plants as much.

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8: I'm meteorologist Paul Trombley with your updated forecast. A mix of clouds and sun this afternoon with daytime highs approaching 87. Winds out of the southeast, 8 to 15 miles per hour. Cloudy skies expected tonight. Chance of thunderstorms, 64. Storms likely tomorrow. Daytime highs approaching 79. Cloudy. Partly cloudy Tuesday with a high of 93. 95, storms likely Wednesday. That's the latest weather on the X. Currently, it's 78 degrees.
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I'm always surprised that there's a song or two that I know, but haven't heard in a while, and I forgot about that song. 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
1: Do you have a hypothetical question for us?
2: Yes. Okay. If you could only eat one food for the rest of your life, what would it be? Now, just pretend
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2: You're going to get all your nutritions.
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2: From this food.
1: Pasta.
2: Pasta?
1: Look, I love bacon, I love steaks, I love burgers, I love pizza, I love nachos, I love all that stuff. There's no denying any of that. But if I got to have one thing all the time, every time, over and over and over again, give me pasta. Now, do I get all the sauces?
3: And the different kinds of pasta?
2: No, you get one.
1: So it's just pasta.
3: So it's
1: just
3: always ravioli.
1: Just plain ass pasta.
3: It's always spaghetti.
1: But it's just pasta.
3: It's always
1: pasta. There's no sauce, there's no
3: lasagna.
1: Meat, there's no nothing.
2: No, you get the sauce, but only,
3: one. So you get
1: spaghetti,
3: the red meat.
1: Give me spaghetti.
3: Red
1: spaghetti.
3: Meat sauce?
1: Just red sauce, spaghetti, I'm good. I'm good to go.
3: Can I put things in it? Can I put meatballs?
1: I'm fine with that.
2: Brian likes his meatballs.
3: Clams.
1: What are you trying to do over there? Brian likes his meatballs. Did you eat? You shut up. So stupid. Brian likes his meatballs. What the hell was that?
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That was July 5th in Birmingham, England. You know, the last show that Black Sabbath played. 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
6: I'm meteorologist Paul Trombley with your updated forecast. Partly cloudy skies this afternoon with daytime highs approaching 86. Southeast winds 10 to 15 miles per hour. Chance of thunderstorms tonight, lows around 64. Storms likely tomorrow. Daytime highs approaching 79. Cloudy skies expected. Temperatures well above average Tuesday and Wednesday with highs from the low 90s to the mid 90s. Thunderstorms likely Wednesday. That's the latest weather on the X. Right now, it's 81 degrees.
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1: Do you have a hypothetical question for us?
2: Yes. Okay. If you could only eat one food for the rest of your life, what would it be? Now, just pretend
1: pasta.
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2: All your vitamins
1: pasta.
2: From this food.
1: Pasta.
2: Pasta?
1: Look, I love bacon. I love steaks. I love burgers. I love pizza. I love nachos. I love all that stuff. There's no denying any of that. But if I got to have one thing all the time, every time, over and over and over again, give me pasta. Now, do I get all the sauces?
3: And the different kinds of pasta?
2: No, you get one.
1: So it's just pasta.
3: So it's
1: just plain,
3: always
1: just plain ass pasta.
3: It's always spaghetti.
1: But it's just pasta.
3: Always
1: there's no sauce. There's
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1: No meat. There's no nothing.
2: No, you get the sauce, but only one.
3: So you get
1: spaghetti,
3: the red meat.
1: Give me spaghetti.
3: Red meat sauce?
1: Just red sauce, spaghetti, I'm good. I'm good to go.
3: Can meatballs? I put things in it? Can I put meatballs?
1: Fine,
2: Brian likes his meatballs.
3: Clams?
1: What are you trying to do over there? Brian likes his meatballs. shut up. You're so stupid. Brian likes his meatballs. What the hell was that?
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It's going to be July 15th, Wednesday, July 15th, around the 715, and the Brewing Project. Come on down to the Brewing Project. 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

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I like Nickelback, and I'm secure enough in my manhood that I can say, my name's Lazy Man Drew, and I like Nickelback.

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I think it's supposed to maybe get a little cloudy this afternoon, maybe even some rain tonight. We can use the rain for sure.

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It's the Friday Fives countdown. It's not really a countdown. It's usually five songs that have something in common or not. Because sometimes Tripper just picks five songs he likes, which is nice. Last Friday, 2 days ago, we did five bands that are playing at Rockfest.

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13: I'm meteorologist Paul Trombley with your updated forecast. High of 86 this afternoon under mainly cloudy skies, southeasterly winds 10 to 15 miles per hour. 64 tonight, chance for storms. Overcast tomorrow, thunderstorms likely, daytime highs approaching 79. Temps well above average Tuesday and Wednesday, with highs from the low 90s to the mid-90s. Thunderstorms likely Wednesday. That's the latest weather on the X. Right now, it's 81 degrees.
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1: Do you have a hypothetical question for us?
2: Yes. 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If you could only eat one food for the rest of your life, what would it be? Now, just pretend
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2: All your vitamins
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2: From this food.
1: Pasta.
2: Ooh, pasta?
1: Look, I love bacon. I love steaks. I love burgers. I love pizza. I love nachos. I love all that stuff. There's no denying any of that. But if I got to have one thing all the time, every time, over and over and over again, give me pasta. Now, do I get all the sauces?
3: And the different kinds of pasta?
2: No, you get one.
1: So it's just pasta.
3: So it's always ravioli.
1: Just plain ass pasta.
3: It's always spaghetti.
1: But it's just pasta.
3: Always
1: there's no sauce. There's no meat. There's no nothing.
2: No, you get the sauce, but only one.
3: So you get the red meat.
1: Give me spaghetti.
3: Red meat sauce?
1: Just red sauce, spaghetti. I'm good. I'm good to go.
3: Because can I put things in it? Can I put meatballs?
2: Brian likes his meatballs.
3: Clams.
1: What are you trying to do over there? Brian likes his meatballs. Shut up. You're so stupid. Brian likes his meatballs. What the hell was that? 92.9

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0: Another week dragged you through the mud, meetings that should have been emails, emails that should have never existed, and coworkers who somehow still can't figure out what reply all means. 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
6: I'm meteorologist Paul Trombley with your updated forecast. High of 86 this afternoon under mainly cloudy skies, southeasterly winds 10 to 15 miles per hour. 64 tonight, chance for storms. Overcast tomorrow, thunderstorms likely, daytime highs approaching 79. Temps well above average Tuesday and Wednesday with highs from the low 90s to the mid 90s. Thunderstorms likely Wednesday. That's the latest weather on the X. Right now, 83.
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Real Rock 92.9 The X. Social Distortion has a new song out. It's called Born to Kill. They're going to be playing in Minneapolis September 20th at the Armory. Here it is. New song.

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1: Do you have a hypothetical question for us?
2: Yes. Okay. If you could only eat one food for the rest of your life, what would it be? Now, just pretend
1: pasta.
2: You're going to get all your nutrients.
1: Pasta.
2: All your vitamins
1: pasta.
2: From this food.
1: Pasta.
2: Pasta?
1: Look, I love bacon. I love steaks. I love burgers. I love pizza. I love nachos. I love all that stuff. There's no denying any of that. But if I got to have one thing all the time, every time, over and over and over again, give me pasta. Now, do I get all the sauces?
3: And the different kinds of pasta?
2: No, you get one.
1: So it's just pasta.
3: So it's
1: just plain ass pasta.
3: It's always spaghetti.
1: But it's just pasta.
3: Always
1: there's no sauce. There's no
3: lasagna.
1: Meat. There's no nothing.
2: No, you get the sauce, but only one.
3: So you get
1: spaghetti,
3: the red meat.
1: Give me spaghetti.
3: Red
1: spaghetti.
3: Meat sauce?
1: Just red sauce, spaghetti. I'm good. I'm good to go.
3: Because can I put things in it? Can I put meatballs?
1: I'm fine
2: with that. Likes his meatballs.
3: Clams.
1: What are you trying to do over there? Brian likes his meatballs. Shut up. You're so stupid. Brian likes his meatballs. What the hell was that?
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Man, it's hard to believe it's almost been a year since we lost Ozzy. July 20th, 22nd, I think. The Back to the Beginning concert was July 5th, and then it was just only a couple weeks later that we lost Ozzy. Yeah. Wow. Okay, let's get back into the music. Got new music now from Eve Under Fire featuring Maria Brink. It's called Villainous.

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1: If you've never seen a Chili Peppers concert, definitely go. Put on a hell of a show for sure. Another band I'm looking forward to seeing that I haven't seen before is the Pretty Reckless. They're playing at Rockfest 2026, coming up in about 5 weeks in July in Cadott. And this is their latest, When I Wake Up. It's on the X.

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A buddy of mine, Jeff, had a big video disc player. Is that what they were called? They basically looked like DVDs, but they were the size of an album. That was back in the early 90s. Wow.

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7: I'm meteorologist Paul Trombley with your updated forecast. High of 86 this afternoon under mainly cloudy skies, southeasterly winds 10 to 15 miles per hour. 64 tonight, chance for storms. Overcast tomorrow, thunderstorms likely, daytime highs approaching 79. Temps well above average Tuesday and Wednesday with highs from the low 90s to the mid 90s. Thunderstorms likely Wednesday. That's the latest weather on the X. Currently, it's 81 degrees.
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0: hypothetical question for us?
1: Yes. Okay. If you could only eat one food for the rest of your life, what would it be? Now, just pretend
0: pasta.
1: You're going to get all your nutritions.
0: Pasta.
1: All your vitamins
0: pasta.
1: From this food.
0: Pasta.
1: Pasta?
0: Look, I love bacon. I love steaks. I love burgers. I love pizza. I love nachos. I love all that stuff. There's no denying any of that. But if I got to have one thing all the time, every time, over and over and over again, give me pasta. Now, do I get all the sauces?
2: And the different kinds of pasta.
1: No, you get one.
0: So it's just pasta.
2: So it's always ravioli.
0: Just plain ass pasta.
2: It's always spaghetti.
0: But it's just pasta.
2: Always ravioli.
0: There's no sauce. There's no meat. There's no nothing.
1: No, you get the sauce, but only one.
2: So you get the red meat.
0: Give me spaghetti.
2: Red meat sauce?
0: Just red sauce, spaghetti. I'm good. I'm good to go.
2: Because can I put things in it? Can I put meatballs?
1: Brian likes his meatballs.
2: Clams.
0: What are you trying to do over there? Brian likes his meatballs. Shut up. You're so stupid. Brian likes his meatballs. What the hell was that?
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Don't want you keeling out and getting the heat stroke. That's no good. Although I think maybe we're going to get a little rain tonight. Who knows? Need it. We'll see.

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10: I'm meteorologist Paul Trombley with your updated forecast. Chance of thunderstorms tonight. Otherwise, cloudy skies expected. Lows level off around 64. Winds out of the southeast, 8 to 15 miles per hour. Thunderstorms likely tomorrow. Daytime highs approaching 79. Cloudy skies expected. Mainly cloudy skies expected tomorrow night. Chance of thunderstorms. Lows level off around 65. That's the latest weather on the X. Currently 78.
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Real Rock 92.9 The X. Billy Morrison teamed up with Sully Erna from Godsmack and Nuno Betancourt from the band Extreme. There, I'll spit it out. They got together and put out a song. It's called Becoming. And I just love the way Nuno plays, man. Here we go.

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1: Do you have a hypothetical question for us?
2: 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If you could only eat one food for the rest of your life, what would it be? 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
2: Pasta?
3: Look, I love bacon. I love steaks. I love burgers. I love pizza. I love nachos. I love all that stuff. There's no denying any of that. But if I got to have one thing all the time, every time, over and over and over again, give me pasta. Now, do I get all the sauces?
4: And the different kinds of pasta?
2: No, you get one.
3: So it's just pasta.
4: So it's
3: just
4: always ravioli.
3: Just plain ass pasta.
4: It's always spaghetti.
3: But it's just pasta.
4: It's always
3: pasta. There's no sauce. There's
4: lasagna.
3: No meat. There's no nothing.
2: No, you get the sauce, but only,
4: one. So you get
3: spaghetti,
4: the red meat.
3: Give me spaghetti.
4: Red
3: spaghetti.
4: Meat sauce?
3: Just red sauce, spaghetti. I'm good. I'm good to go.
4: Can I put things in it? Can I put meatballs?
2: Brian likes his meatballs.
4: Clams.
3: What are you trying to do over there? Brian likes his meatballs. <It's> You shut up. You're so stupid. Brian likes his meatballs. What the hell was that?
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It's New Rock Mornings. They'll get you up with a cup of coffee and a shot of rock.

0: Rummaging through the 90s every weekday at noon, it's Gen X Lunch. Still way cooler than whatever the hell you're watching on TikTok. 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

I am Iron Man. Yeah, I'm not. I'm Lazy Man Drew. That's going to wrap up the weekend for me. Have a great rest of your Sunday. I will be back again with you next Saturday at noon after the Cutting Edge Countdown. I again am Lazy Man Drew, and I am out.

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0: Another week drag you through the mud, meetings that should have been emails, emails that should have never existed, and coworkers who somehow still can't figure out what reply all means. 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New stuff that doesn't suck, classics that still hit hard, and maybe a wild card or two. 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It's Friday Fives.
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8: I'm meteorologist Paul Trombley with your updated forecast. Chance of thunderstorms tonight. Otherwise, cloudy skies expected. Lows level off around 64. Winds out of the southeast, 8 to 15 miles per hour. Thunderstorms likely tomorrow. Daytime highs approaching 79. Cloudy skies expected. Mainly cloudy skies expected tomorrow night. Chance of thunderstorms. Lows level off around 65. That's the latest weather on the X. Currently, it's 77 degrees.
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1: Do you have a hypothetical question for us?
2: 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Okay. If you could only eat one food for the rest of your life, what would it be? Now, just pretend
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2: You're going to get all your nutrition's.
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2: All your vitamins
1: pasta.
2: From this food.
1: Pasta.
2: Pasta?
1: Look, I love bacon. I love steaks. I love burgers. I love pizza. I love nachos. I love all that stuff. There's no denying any of that. But if I got to have one thing all the time, every time, over and over and over again, give me pasta. Now, do I get all the sauces?
3: And the different kinds of pasta?
2: No, you get one.
1: So it's just pasta.
3: So it's always ravioli.
1: Just plain ass pasta.
3: It's always spaghetti.
1: But it's just pasta.
3: Always ravioli.
1: There's no sauce. There's no meat. There's no nothing.
2: No, you get the sauce, but only one.
3: So you get the red meat.
1: Give me spaghetti.
3: Red meat sauce?
1: Just red sauce, spaghetti. I'm good. I'm good to go.
3: Because can I put things in it? Can I put meatballs?
2: Brian likes his meatballs.
3: Clams.
1: What are you trying to do over there? Brian likes his meatballs. Shut up. You're so stupid. Brian likes his meatballs. What the hell was that?
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